0: So that is drug can be given orally. 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Close monitor lagta tha. Hypotension ka bhi hota tha. Tachycardia. Jo bachche ko takya usse do protamin lagaya tha. Baad mein yes liya. 2004 mein yes anti-scorpion venom aaya. Uske trial kiya. And anti-venom plus prazosin versus prazosin. Then we come to know anti-venom prazosin diya to recovery within 6 hours. Patient can go within 8 to 10 hours at home. And there was no day. Mortality was zero. But I told you, important to this solution. I have done nothing for this. I published my article very general, but most work I did, I myself gone every Saturday, Sunday to the peripheral taluka places. All over where they invite me. We had no honorarium, nothing. I myself gone there, train the peripheral doctors. Now you see, last 10 years, no patient is coming to my hospitals. This is the achievement. All PSC doctors are happy to take in government mail compulsory anti-venom every PSC. Prazosin every PSC. I am really grateful to the government of Maharashtra. They did everything for sparking it and there is no death seen because otherwise in 1978, there was really a daily one news in newspaper that sparking sting can occur. Death due to sparking sting, which has disturbed me more. Ultimately, we come to know sparking venom can be used in the medicine. As a put it, the Brugada syndrome. Brugada syndrome mein sodium, cardiac sodium channel disturb hota hai. Usse QT prolong hota hai. During sleep mein bradycardia hota hai. Itme no sudden death. Isme catecholamine badhta hai. Isme scorpion venom sodium channel stimulate karta hai. Isle that's what scorpion venom can be used to treat the Brugada syndrome. Wo Lancet mein published hoga. Sign symptom kaise hai, wo bhi Lancet mein published hoga. Prazosin bhi Lancet. Many papers were published. And BMJ में trial published करके BMJ में cover illustrating scorpion दिया है, cover पे scorpion लगाया BMJ के और my article is there in the BMJ. So this is a great problem. During this time I just need, you see, research will be done by free mind. Your mind should be free. Number one. Number two, you should not be corrupt. You should corrupt your mind and intelligence. To verify. In government service, I never did my practice from corporate practice at all. Whole 24 hours were dedicated to the patient only, free patient, treatment is free, everything is free, that is important. And family has supported, my missus, my children, my father, my parents, and brothers have fully supported. They never made me compulsory, we want it. And that makes the research. You see, if I would have not done the research, they would have asked somebody else. But the critique is important, something satisfaction. That satisfaction cannot be annulled by the money filled with the whole group. So, ultimately,
1: so what you said is very important. For research, the mind should be free and the heart should be free from corruption. Agar shodh ya research karna hai, to vyakti ka man jo hai, wo dushit nahi hona chahiye kisi bhi prakar ke pralobhan se. Aur dusra ki buddhi jo hai, wo azad hona chahiye. खुद को भी आप चैलेंज कर सकते हैं, पुराने विचारों को चैलेंज कर सकते हैं कि भाई ये ऐसा ही क्यों होना चाहिए, ऐसा क्यों नहीं हो सकता आदि. लेकिन अब मैं शुरू करना चाहूंगा कुछ एकदम बुनियादी सवालों से. जैसे कि बिच्छू जो है, स्कॉर्पियन जो है, वो क्या हर स्कॉर्पियन का काटना जो है खतरनाक होता है या कोई स्पेसिफिक बिच्छू होता है जिसके काटने से जान जा सकती है? 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
0: 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Now, many times, all scorpions are not venomous. 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
2: When you really decide and not just wish, when you really commit and not just try, when you really take responsibility and not just hope, that's when miracles happen. Wish, try and hope have an element of doubt. Decision, commitment and responsibility will ensure success. The power of discernment and decision work together. But sometimes there is a gap in between of implementation. We may discern right, but till we decide to do it practically, we will not create miracles. Words like wish and try deplete soul power and postpone our success. If we evade taking decisions and keep asking others to take decisions for us, then our decision-making power gradually gets weak. When power gets depleted, then we also do not have the power to face the consequences of the decision. We then again fear taking more decisions. This becomes a cycle. While taking a decision, we need to evaluate its impact on our present life, the consequence of this karma in our future, and the impact of that consequence on our life at that time. Let us be aware of the consequences of our thoughts, behavior, and lifestyle, and then take decisions.
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不得那几家不得打打嘴呀嘴嘴呀嘴嘴呀Gained again the Gidea Muna, which lit the Kyo Tahana, the Matania, both of the Kimba Tedo, but the two for the road, the seven to Sabaha, Hadaya, the Iron Tide of the Yoga, the Naka 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
0: Namaste,
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